what's up with you? Have you changed your point of view? 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I'm just the guy I used to be.

everyone says they want it so badly, but no one saw the quiet tears I cried so I could make it here. Everyone says I'm good with my feelings, I talk about them, it's my way of healing, but no one saw the hardest time.

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3: Mama, I chose good.

Nobody gets an easy ride. We all have a cross to bear. But there's wisdom in the fire, and every moment is an opportunity. Embrace the journey.